other trying to cross the line, line, line. Yeah, the way you make me feel, I wanna

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1: 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First time I seen her walk by, and I about fell up on my chair.

0: John Morgan is here. My name's Justin. This is The Overnight Ride. So I saw a video of you working on new music. There was a piano, some sort of weird drum, and some harp-looking instrument. Are any of those going to make the new album?
1: Dude, I'll try to fit any weird instrument that tries to make the record for me. But yeah, we have a lot of fun in the studio, bro. It was, you know, Carolina Blue was, I mean, it was literally me and Brent in his studio. He's got a basement studio at his house, and we just holed up in that place for, felt like an eternity, but it was like 2 months. We were just kind of off and on.

0: My name's Justin. This is The Overnight Ride. John Morgan is here talking about his song, Kid Myself. You wrote it with Tyler Hubbard, one half of Florida Georgia Line. It's got to be pretty intimidating.
1: Oh, it was, yeah. And I had never met him either, so it was kind of like a double whammy. But he's such a cool guy and an even better writer, man. I was very impressed at how seriously he took the writing side of it, because he could easily not. You know, he's got people sending him hit songs all the time, I'm sure. But the fact that he likes doing it himself was really admirable.
0: Writing with Tyler Hubbard, Florida Georgia Line's back together. Like, are you writing for them? I'm trying to get it out of you.
1: I'm trying. I know that much. I've been trying like hell, but I think I know I have another write coming up with T-Hub, so I'm hoping that maybe he'll say, hey, we're looking for something for the new record.
2: Yes.
1: I'm like, well, it's funny you say that, you know?
2: Let me go dig in the drawer once again and get something out of there.
1: Dig in the drawers.
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0: Morning, it is 5:08 at Cat Country 96 and 107.1 in the Poconos. Great day lined up today for you because we have a lot for you. We have more tickets to see Sugarland Santander Arena. That is November 14th. We have more Dan and Shay concert tickets. I have Boo at the Zoo passes. We call it Friday Eve. We're getting closer and closer. Happy October. Can you believe it's October 1st today, by the way? And, a lot to get to. We're going to have some fun this morning. Cat phone is 610-720-9696. So your early bird special this morning. Let's do, let's get some chicken fried in. All right? Chicken fried. When you hear some Zach Brown Band, we'll get you tickets to see Sugarland. That's all coming up for you with Cat Country 96. Good morning. It is 5:09.
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2: 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Here comes the rush. He fires. Touchdown. Darius Cooper. What a play!
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0: Looking good this morning. No problems reported. Valley, Jersey, and the Poconos. Things are checking in just fine with no issues at this time. That's the first check on the roads with your Cat Traffic.
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0: Luke Combs, Ain't No Love in Oklahoma with Cat Country 96 and 107.1 in the Poconos, 93.7, 95.7 in Northeast PA. And Sam with you, it is 5:23. Don't forget, we got your early bird special coming up for you in just a few minutes. That's going to score you some tickets to see Sugarland at Santander Arena on November 14th. So we'll get you hooked up with that. You're listening up this morning. Pork Chicken Fried with Zach Brand. That's going to score you some tickets, all right? We'll get you rolling on that with Cat Country 96. It is 5:23. Now, here's the deal. If you're planning on watching the Phillies this afternoon, I would wait until around 8 o'clock tonight because the Yankees and the Padres both swept their series, which means there's no primetime game. So the Phillies-Braves game was moved to primetime. Boy, I tell you, I enjoy these 2 o'clock pitches. First pitch at 2 o'clock, oh my gosh. I enjoyed it while it lasted, but tonight, Phillies game is on at 8 o'clock. All right, 5:23 now.
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0: All right, we are looking good this morning. Valley, Jersey, and the Poconos, no issues reported, no problems. There is another check on the roads this morning with your Cat Country 96 Traffic. 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
2: After the U.S. Supreme Court ruled Tennessee could go forward with the execution of 50-year-old Krista Pike, that execution was botched last night. Pike was given 2 rounds of lethal pentobarbital, but witnesses say when they left, she was still breathing. Pike's attorney says her condition is unknown. The governor has ordered a review to determine what happened. Pike was convicted of a brutal murder in 1995 at the age of 18. A man is recovering after being stabbed outside the Walmart in Muhlenberg Township. It happened yesterday in the store's parking lot in the 5300 block of Allentown Pike. Police say the 2 men had a disagreement over driving and one assaulted the other. Police say the victim then grabbed a knife and stabbed his assailant. We're told both men are expected to be okay. And a local sunflower maze is helping people talk about mental health. 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The nonprofit Petals for Hope created the maze to reduce the stigma surrounding mental health and building resilience in young people. 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I'm Jenna Clay.
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0: Thanks, Jenna. Mostly sunny today for day one of October. October 1st, we're going to have a high of 80. 62 tonight, 84 tomorrow. And then it gets 72 on Saturday and even in the 60s on Sunday. So next couple of days of really warm weather for October. It's 62 now. And you're up to date in 96 seconds on the Cat.
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0: 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Thanks for hanging with us this morning. It's 5:39, and a big old congrats goes out to Tina Hooper of Hatfield. Ninth caller, got tickets to see Sugarland at Santander Arena this coming Saturday. Not this coming Saturday. My goodness, sorry about that, Tina. It's Saturday, November 14th at 7 p.m., all right? So we'll have another pair for you tomorrow to win. Congratulations again with Cat Country 96.
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0: 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The region is checking in fine. No reported problems. Good start for your Thursday morning. There's your traffic.
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0: 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That's Stella Lefty with Boston. Sam with you. Hey, it's Thursday morning. Can you believe it's October 1st, though? We are in October already. My gosh. Coming up, country news now. Darius Rucker remembers something special about Hootie and the Blowfish back in the day. We'll get to that story for you. How Luke Combs lost 30 pounds. And some good news for Riley Green. That's all coming up for you. Just a couple minutes, around 6:10 or so this morning, we got you hooked up with country news now.
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0: We're still looking pretty good this morning, too. It's a good start. No issues reported. The Valley, Jersey, Poconos, things are checking in just fine. So far, there's your traffic.
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2: Terrifying moments on a Fly Dubai flight bound for Tel Aviv. Officials say the co-pilot stabbed the captain and put the plane into a nosedive. The captain was able to open the cockpit door and yell for help. That's when an Israeli passenger who works as a plumber put the suspect in a chokehold and pulled the plane out of that dive. He's being credited with preventing a disaster. We're learning more about two separate shooting deaths in Allentown. Police now say witnesses helped lead to arrests in both cases. Investigators say so far the two do not appear related to each other. The first happened just before 7 Tuesday night on West Gordon Street. The coroner says 59-year-old Mark Little died from multiple gunshot wounds. A little more than an hour later, officers found a second shooting victim, Jerome Perry, around South Front and East Cumberland Streets. Police separately arresting 39-year-old Abdi Dahir Nieves and 44-year-old Barrett Griggs. And historic Hotel Bethlehem is taking a people-first approach to hospitality. The hotel launched a new Real People Promise, saying guests will continue to be served by staff, not artificial intelligence. The goal is to keep the personal touch guests expect while supporting local jobs. I'm Jenna Clay.
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0: Thanks, Jenna. Partly sunny today with a high right around 80. 62 mild tonight, right? And how about tomorrow? Warm and 84. Right now it's 62. There's a chance of a couple showers maybe tomorrow night into Saturday morning. You're up to date. 96 seconds on the cat.
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3: 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We have another chance for you to win $500 in free fuel coming up this morning just after 9 o'clock. Be with us, all right? So remember the days of Darius Rucker? Now, the cool thing is Darius played both at Music Fest as Darius Rucker and back in the day with Hootie and the Blowfish. He said the first 10 to 15 shows were played for cases of beer. He admitted the band had to steal a PA system from the University of South Carolina because they couldn't afford their own. I wonder if he paid that back. Wonder. But, hey, interesting. So Luke Combs has been losing some weight. He lost 30 pounds, and one of the main motivators, he says, was hunting, to get back into hunting shape. Yeah, you got to be in shape. You know, you're in the outdoors. You got to go, you know, make sure you're good. But there's some good news for Darius Rucker. And Riley Green's album, That's Just Me, debuted at number 3 of the Billboard 200 all-genre charts. So congratulations to Riley Green again. You know, with this album, if you want to check it out, there's some music on there with Randy Owen and Brooks and Dunn as well. And you can check out Riley Green again on The Voice this coming week as the battle rounds continue. All right, more country news now coming up later on this morning on The Cat.
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9: Allen Township, Weaversville Road is closed between Walnut Street and 329 due to an accident. No problems on 22 or 78. We're looking good on 33 and 80. If you see a traffic problem, call our toll-free tip line, 855-ROAD-TIP. 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

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Sam with you. Hey, it's 6:18. Good morning. So we're on our phones all the time, right? Chances are we have speaker all the time, especially when you're talking through your car and everything, which you're not supposed to be doing. But anyway, so this is interesting. You know, there's scientific studies on which ear you usually use while talking on your phone when you don't have it on speaker. I'm not kidding. So scientists have discovered, now I want you to think about when you don't have your phone on your speaker and you have it up to your ear. If you hold the phone to your left ear, you tend to be empathetic, extra creative, intuitive, okay? You also don't follow rules very well if you hold it up to your left ear. Well, you're wondering about your right ear, aren't you? Chances are if you hold the phone up to your right ear, you're logical, detail-oriented, and able to devise practical solutions to any problem. So, are you left ear? I know you're thinking about it right now. Just be careful, because if you're driving, do not pick up your phone, of course, all right? So your left ear, you don't like to follow rules. Your right ear, you know what, detail-oriented. So I've learned this the other day. I use it on my left ear, not because of any of this, but because I can't hear out of my right ear as well as I used to. So that should be part of this issue as well. Morning, 6:20. Corey Kent is on the Cat.

0: Change My Mind with Riley Green at Cat Country 96, 107.1 of the Poconos, 93.7 and 95.7. Northeast PA, good morning. It's Sam. Couple tickets. We have Ellie Zoo for Boo at the Zoo. You have a chance to win them. We'll do it in about 10 minutes. It is 626 now on Cat Country 96. Good morning.
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2: Allen Township, Weaversville Road closed between Walnut Street and 329 due to an accident. No problems on 22 or 78. We're looking good on 309 and 222. If you see a traffic problem, call their toll-free tip line, 855-ROAD-TIP. I'm Christy O'Brien.
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4: Pennsylvania has recorded a fifth measles-associated death. The state health department says an unvaccinated Lancaster County resident is the latest victim of the outbreak. Nearly 950 measles cases have been reported in the Commonwealth this year. Officials remind everyone the best way to protect yourself is by getting vaccinated. The Easton Area School District is cracking down after the superintendent says there was an extraordinary number of arrests at Friday night's high school football game. The Easton Police Chief says large crowds gathered without the intent to watch the game at Cottingham Stadium. Now the Easton Area School District is restricting some access to the games. The superintendent says if the situation does not improve, it could mean the end of home football on Friday nights. And researchers say microplastics have been found in the Lehigh River. Penn Environment tested 22 locations across the Delaware River watershed between April 2024 and May of this year. The group says every site tested showed some form of microplastic contamination. Penn Environment is urging state and federal leaders to take steps to cut down on plastic pollution. I'm Jenna Clay.
5: Lehigh Valley weather.
0: Lots of sun today with a high right around 78. Happy October 1st. Not bad for October, huh? 62 tonight, even warmer tomorrow, and 84. 61 now. You're up to date in 96 seconds on the Cat. 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

0: 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Good morning. That's Ella Langley and Be Heard, 640 Sam with you. So every now and again, when we have a technical issue, as we do this morning with the cat phones, we're still going to be able to give you this. We're still going to get you tickets to Lehigh Valley Zoo for Boo at the Zoo, all right? Which begins this month, by the way. Love to get you these. But so what we'll do now is take the ninth caller. All right, so Litterbox Trivia will give you a break from thinking so early in the morning. 610-720-9696. Ninth caller wins. Good luck.
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5: Allen Township, Weaversville Road closed between Walnut Street and 329 due to an overnight crash. No problems on 22 or 78. We're looking good on the turnpike. If you see a traffic problem, call our toll-free tip line, 855-ROAD-TIP. I'm Christy O'Brien.
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20: Okay, so you're a rocket scientist.

Michael of Hellertown. Congratulations, Lea Valley Boo at the zoo. At the Lea Valley Zoo. You know the Poconos Ghostbusters will be making a special appearance on October 17th? Huh? All your ghostbusting needs. Morning, it's the cat. She was

0: Jordan Davis along with Thomas Redd, Ain't a Bad Life, Cat Country 96 and 107.1 in the Poconos, 93.7 and 95.7 in Northeast PA. Good morning. It's Sam hanging out with you. So are they not doing this? I'm going to tell you a story what restaurants may consider doing, and some may have already. Hang on to this. It's very interesting. And I think this is happening because of lack of, like, you know, other people. That's all coming up for you in a few minutes. I'll tell you the story. It's 6:55 now on the Cat.
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4: Allen Township, Weaversville Road closed between Walnut Street and 329 due to an overnight crash. No problems on 22 or 78. We're looking good on the turnpike. If you see a traffic problem, call their toll-free tip line, 855-ROAD-TIP. I'm Christy O'Brien.
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5: Tennessee could go forward with the execution of 50-year-old Krista Pike. That execution was botched last night. Pike was given two rounds of lethal pentobarbital, but witnesses say when they left, she was still breathing. Pike's attorney says her condition is unknown. The governor has ordered a review to determine what happened. Pike was convicted of a brutal murder in 1995 at the age of 18. A man is recovering after being stabbed outside the Walmart in Muhlenberg Township. It happened yesterday in the store's parking lot in the 5300 block of Allentown Pike. Police say the two men had a disagreement over driving and one assaulted the other. Police say the victim then grabbed a knife and stabbed his assailant. We're told both men are expected to be okay. And a local sunflower maze is helping people talk about mental health. 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The nonprofit Petals for Hope created the maze to reduce the stigma surrounding mental health and building resilience in young people. 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I'm Jenna Clay.
0: Lehigh Valley weather. Warm day to start October 1st, 78 for the high, 62 tonight, 84 warmer to kick off the weekend. But the weekend, we're back to reality. You're 72 on Saturday, 67 on Sunday. It's 61 now. You're up to date in 96 seconds on the Cat. 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

0: Cat Country 96 with Jason Aldean. You know what's going on at 709. Sam with you. So, restaurants. Do you think any restaurants will consider doing this? Now, most restaurants now are non-smoking, right? But used to have a non-smoking area back in the day. Now, is it a no-phones area? All because, you know, as you're out to eat, how many times you see that person next to you or down a couple booths talking on their cell phone, but on a speaker, and then the ringer is on, so you hear their phone ringing throughout your dinner as well. Yeah. Will they do this? Apparently, certain restaurants have a cell phone challenge area where groups can stash their phones in a box in exchange for free ice cream. Well, that's pretty cool. So will restaurants start doing a no-phone section like they did the non-smoking section? And would you be up for that? Now, the only thing is, if you're out and the kids are home and you have young kids, you want to have your phone handy with you all times. That's just, so at that point, you would want to sit in the phone section, I would guess. Just don't keep it on speaker. Tear your ringer off. That's all you have to do. It's really not that difficult. All right, it's Cat Country 96, 7-Eleven. Good morning.
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5: 22 eastbound scene delays at MacArthur. No problems on 70H or 33. Banger, watch for construction delays. 512 northbound between New Street and Capitol Boulevard. Right lane is closed. If you see a traffic problem, call their toll-free tip line, 855-ROAD-TIP. I'm Christy O'Brien.
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Jingle Jam is happening November 12th at the State Theater. Graylin James, who's going to be there, also opening up for Kenny Chesney's tour. It's going to be an amazing show. Matt Stell will be there, Kevin Powers, Harper Grace. Want to grab your tickets? 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

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Wouldn't

0: 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Hey, it's 7:26. I know we have the tickets coming up for you in a couple minutes, but if you go to our Halloween happenings page, it is set. It is good to go. Halloween have, hey, it's October 1st, right? We're going to let you know where the parades are. Trick-or-treat times. All things that are spooky. It's all from our friends at Waldorf Estate of Fear. So check everything out. Now, I just found out. I'm looking this up. Some of the hot costumes this year, in case you're curious, are you ready for this? No surprise of Taylor and Jason Kelce. That's, or Travis Kelce. That's no surprise at all, right? You knew that was going to be there. I think it was last year as well. But the big one already is actually one of the most popular. Spider-Man is in there. Michael Jackson is in there. But Dolly Parton already is one of the hot ones to get this year for dressing up for trick-or-treat. The best costume so far of 2026, and it looks like Dolly is kind of gaining ground on Taylor Swift as well. 7:27, you got it on the Cat. Your Dan and Shay tickets coming up.
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2: Orfield 100, there's a crash at Kernsville Road. Watch for emergency crews on the scene. On the turnpike at the Lehigh Tunnel, construction again today has a lane closed in each direction. 22 eastbound, slow at Cedar Crest. No problems on 78 or 309. If you see a traffic problem, call our toll-free tip line, 855-ROAD-TIP. I'm Christy O'Brien.
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3: Terrifying moments on a Fly Dubai flight bound for Tel Aviv. Officials say the co-pilot stabbed the captain and put the plane into a nosedive. The captain was able to open the cockpit door and yell for help. That's when an Israeli passenger who works as a plumber put the suspect in a chokehold and pulled the plane out of that dive. He's being credited with preventing a disaster. We're learning more about two separate shooting deaths in Allentown. Police now say witnesses helped lead to arrests in both cases. Investigators say so far the two do not appear related to each other. The first happened just before 7 Tuesday night on West Gordon Street. The coroner says 59-year-old Mark Little died from multiple gunshot wounds. A little more than an hour later, officers found a second shooting victim, Jerome Perry, around South Front and East Cumberland Streets. Police separately arresting 39-year-old Abdi Dahir Nieves and 44-year-old Barrett Griggs. And historic Hotel Bethlehem is taking a people-first approach to hospitality. The hotel launched a new Real People Promise, saying guests will continue to be served by staff, not artificial intelligence. The goal is to keep the personal touch guests expect while supporting local jobs. I'm Jenna Clay.
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0: Warm day today for October 1st, 78 for the high, 62 tonight, 84, and warmer tomorrow at 61 now. You're up today at in 96 seconds on the Cat. 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
4: Orfield 100, there's a crash at Kernsville Road. Watch for emergency crews on the scene. On the turnpike at the Lehigh Tunnel, construction again today has a lane closed in each direction. 22 eastbound, slow at Cedar Crest. No problems on 78 or 309. If you see a traffic problem, call our toll-free tip line, 855-ROAD-TIP. I'm Christy O'Brien.
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3: Sam Malone on the Cat.

Marissa from Belvedere, New Jersey, is going to see Dan and Shay in concert. TD Pavilion at Highmark Band on Saturday night, October 10th. You didn't get your tickets now. We'll have another round for you tomorrow morning around 7:40. You'll be able to win more tickets for Dan and Shay. 7:47 now with Chase Matthew on the CAC. Good morning.

0: Josh Ross at CatCountry 96, 107.1 in the Poconos, 93, 795, 7 in Northeast, P8, 753. Getting ready, starting your day, grabbing an extra cup of coffee this morning, are you? Well, our Jingle Jam is happening November 12th at the State Theater in Easton. That's a night. If you need a date night for a couple hours to get away, it's an incredible night. We have so much fun there. A night of acoustic music, stories, and song. Graylin James will be there. He's also opening up for Kenny Chesney's store. Matt Stell will be there. Remember Matt Stell was on The Bachelor a number of years ago, singing live on The Bachelor? He'll be there. Harper Grace, Kevin Powers, Tori Rose, Lakeland Lemmings, all supporting the Freddie Awards. You can grab your tickets a couple different ways. CatCountry96.com. 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You can grab it at State Theater box office as well. So friends from Kelly Nissan for over 90 years, you can count on Kelly and our friends at Banco Beverage. Jingle Jam November 12th at the State Theater in Easton. Good morning.
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2: Orfield-Kernsville Road is closed between 100 and Hickory Lane due to an accident. 22 eastbound jam between Cedar Crest and MacArthur. Westbound delays at Fullerton. 33 southbound slow between Tandeming and 248. If you see a traffic problem, call our toll-free tip line, 855-ROAD-TIP. I'm Christy O'Brien.
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3: Pennsylvania has recorded a fifth measles-associated death. The state health department says an unvaccinated Lancaster County resident is the latest victim of the outbreak. Nearly 950 measles cases have been reported in the Commonwealth this year. Officials remind everyone the best way to protect yourself is by getting vaccinated. The Easton Area School District is cracking down after the superintendent says there was an extraordinary number of arrests at Friday night's high school football game. The Easton Police Chief says large crowds gathered without the intent to watch the game at Cottingham Stadium. Now the Easton Area School District is restricting some access to the games. The superintendent says if the situation does not improve, it could mean the end of home football on Friday nights. And researchers say microplastics have been found in the Lehigh River. Penn Environment tested 22 locations across the Delaware River watershed between April 2024 and May of this year. The group says every site tested showed some form of microplastic contamination. Penn Environment is urging state and federal leaders to take steps to cut down on plastic pollution. I'm Jenna Clay.
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0: All right, thanks, Jenna. Today we'll have mostly sunny skies, continued warm, with a high right around 78. 62 tonight, 84 tomorrow. It's 62 now. And you're up to date at 96 seconds on the cat at 7:56 now. 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

0: Luke Bryan on Cat Country 96 and 107.1 in the Poconos, 93.7, 95.7 in Northeast PA. You know what I was going to do? I was going to play this. You know how sometimes I play the loving music when it's a love story? Well, I'm going to play it just because, all right? Morning, a little bit after 8. It's Sam with you. So a woman in South Carolina. Now, she was dealing with something that was kind of terrifying. After hearing thumping noises coming from the ceiling of her home, all right? Her children initially joked that she was imagining things. You hear thumping. You watch too many movies, right? So her name is Tracy. She trusted her instincts after plaster began falling onto her computer in bed late at night. This is getting scary. So she called her nephew around 2:30 a.m. to investigate the upper level of the house more thoroughly. She didn't call the cops. I'm surprised. Now, to the family's shock, you ready for this? Her nephew discovered a man sleeping inside the home's heating unit. Even more unsettling, who was the man? She recognized the intruder as her ex-boyfriend she'd broken up with more than 12 years ago. Man fled on foot before police arrived. They got him, you know, he's been living in the attic for days. So at least he hasn't been living in the attic for years. So at least it was just for days. That's scary, though. You hear this thumping? Oh, I watch too many horror movies. There's nobody up there. And boom. Good morning. It's the Cat.
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2: 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Here comes the rush. He fires. Touchdown. Darius Cooper. What a play.
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6: Orfield, Kernsville Road closed between 100 and Hickory Lane due to an accident. 309 delays in both directions between Kernsville Road and Huckleberry Road. 22 eastbound stop and go between Cedar Crest and MacArthur. No problems on 78 or the Turnpike. If you see a traffic problem, call their toll-free tip line 855-ROAD-TIP. I'm Christy O'Brien.
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If you're looking for some baseball today, the game that was scheduled at 2 o'clock with your Fightins has been rescheduled till 8 o'clock tonight because the other team swept and they needed a primetime game. 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

0: 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Absolutely amazing how time flies. Good morning, it's the Cat.
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4: Orfield, Kernsville Road closed between 100 and Hickory Lane due to an accident. 22 eastbound delays between 15th and MacArthur. No problems on 78 or 309. 33 southbound slow at 248. If you see a traffic problem, call their toll-free tip line, 855-ROAD-TIP. I'm Christy O'Brien.
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7: After the U.S. Supreme Court ruled Tennessee could go forward with the execution of 50-year-old Krista Pike, that execution was botched last night. Pike was given two rounds of lethal pentobarbital, but witnesses say when they left, she was still breathing. Pike's attorney says her condition is unknown. The governor has ordered a review to determine what happened. Pike was convicted of a brutal murder in 1995 at the age of 18. A man is recovering after being stabbed outside the Walmart in Muhlenberg Township. It happened yesterday in the store's parking lot in the 5300 block of Allentown Pike. Police say the two men had a disagreement over driving and one assaulted the other. Police say the victim then grabbed a knife and stabbed his assailant. We're told both men are expected to be okay. And a local sunflower maze is helping people talk about mental health. 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

0: 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In Northeast PA, Sam Malone with you. Country News Now is coming up for you in just a couple minutes. We've got Riley Green in the news for you this morning and more stories. And, of course, another chance at $500 in free fuel. That happens just after 9 o'clock this morning. So we're getting through your Thursday. Tomorrow is a finally Friday. That's all coming up for you next on The Cat at Work.
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11: 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The advisory links too much screen time to worse sleep, lower grades, less physical activity, and weaker in-person relationships. 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And the advisory offers an easy-to-remember framework, the 5 Ds, discuss, delay, divert, disconnect, and maybe the most powerful one, do model it yourself. It's not just how much time your kids spend on screens, but what they're doing on their devices. 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
3: All right, another chance at free fuel. $500 in free fuel just after 9 this morning. I'll get your gas tank filled, all right? Darius Rucker said, who needed Blowfish first 10 to 15 shows were played for cases of beer. He also admitted that the band had to, quote, borrow the sound system, the PA system from the University of South Carolina because they couldn't afford their own. We were lucky enough to see Darius as solo and, of course, when Hootie. They were at Music Fest as well, and they were Hootie and the Blowfish a number of years ago. Luke Combs says he's down 30 pounds, and one of the big motivations was getting in better shape for hunting season. Congratulations, Luke Combs. You've got to be in shape to go hunting, right? Also, Riley Green's album. You know, it dropped on the 18th, right? His new album, Just Me, just debuted number 3 on the Billboard 200 all-genre chart. So congratulations to Riley Green. You're caught up with Country News Now. There's Thursday Night Football tonight, Cleveland and Pittsburgh. And more Country News Now later on this afternoon with Jerry on the Cat. Free gas coming up.
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24: 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The advisory links too much screen time to worse sleep, lower grades, less physical activity, and weaker in-person relationships. 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And the advisory offers an easy-to-remember framework, the 5 Ds, discuss, delay, divert, disconnect, and maybe the most powerful one, do model it yourself. It's not just how much time your kids spend on screens, but what they're doing on their devices. 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

0: Bailey Zimmerman in your Chevy Silverado at Cat Country 96 and 107.1 in the Poconos, 93.7, 95.7 in Northeast PA. It's Sam Malone hanging out with you. Thank you so much for being with us. We do appreciate it. I'm just trying to see your nearest Dunkin'. You can order multiple new drinks, get into the Halloween spirit, or add the new purple marshmallow cold foam. The drinks range in flavor from new sour apple to terror misu. 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Good morning. 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

0: 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It's Sam Malone hanging out with you and all. Man, it's October 1st. 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What are your kids going as this year? I know Buzz Lightyear's a big one, and Woody, and Jesse, and any toy pretty much from the Toy Story franchise. That is huge this year for Halloween. 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

Backcountry 96. It's big time tailgate party Sunday before the Birds. Hams, I am going to be at, along with another lineup, Ringers Boost, right on Liberty Street in Allentown. Come on out. We're going to be out there from noon until 1:30. Rebound game for the Birds, right? The Cat.

Wait till I tell you what some restaurants are actually considering doing while you're out there dining, right? So you've heard of no smoking section, right? Pretty much all restaurants at this point are all smoking. But remember we had no smoking days when it first began? I'll tell you in a few minutes what they're thinking of doing. Hang on with the cat.

0: 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So what are restaurants doing? Remember the whole no smoking section? You know, smoking, no smoking. Even though you still smell some of the smoke anyway. But here. So some restaurants are considering, and this didn't begin that I know of anywhere, a no phone section. So you're not having your phone on at all. I guess maybe on vibrate, but like the no talking part of it, I guess. I mean, look, you've been out where people use their phone in public. And they'll keep it on speakerphone so everyone in the restaurant can hear your conversation. So is this a good idea or not? Because here's something I'm thinking of. If you're going out, you know, because you got a sitter and your kids are 2 years old and 9 months, but you still want to have your phone handy, right? So I wonder how strict the rules will be for the no phone section. I mean, you got to keep it on, you keep it on vibrate, whatever. I wonder. And then you get up and you go make the call or whatever you have to do. We'll see if it actually happens. All right. It's the Cat at Work. Good morning.
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Hey, tomorrow morning, right after 5:30, if you're an early bird riser, I have a treat for you because we have more Sugarland tickets for you. Around 5:40 tomorrow morning, they're coming in concert. Yes, Sugarland, Jennifer Nettles, Cat Country 96. Good morning. You told me.

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0: 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Tombstone Pizza, just in time for the Halloween holiday, is offering a limited edition kit, which they're calling the Pizza Nobody Asked For. It's frozen pizza, right? With packets of candy corn to sprinkle on top. Now, the kits are available online for only like $1.31 each. Is that right? $1.31. Candy corn on frozen pizza. Now, do you put this in while it bakes or do you put it in as a topping? I don't know. Probably whatever you want to do. Let me see. There's a picture of it. Packets of candy. Yep. Bake. Okay, you bake it first and then you add the candy corn. Finish it off in the oven until it melts. Now, see, I'm a candy corn lover and I'm a pizza lover, but those two together, yeah, I don't think they match. Good morning.
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Sam with you, Dan and Shay in concert at TD Pavilion at Highmark Man on October 10th. 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

0: Russell Dickerson, It Happened to Me with Cat Country 96 and 107.1 in the Poconos, 93.7 and 95.7 Northeast PA. Sam Malone hanging out with you. What's going on? It is the Cat at Work on Thursday, almost Friday. It's been such a long week, but it's almost Friday. We're getting there. And if you're planning on watching the Phillies today at 2 o'clock, keep in mind that game has been moved to 8 o'clock tonight, wonderful, because of the Yankees sweep in Boston and the Padres sweep the Cubs. So the problem is there's no primetime game. So they move the Phillies Braves to primetime tonight, 8 o'clock. All right, go Fightins.
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2: 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Here comes the rush. He fires. Touchdown. Darius Cooper. What?
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4: 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The Eagles escape. The Eagles escape. A brilliant come from behind final minute engineered by Jalen Hurts.
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Well, we had a good time together with the cat at work, right? Getting ready for some lunchtime, getting ready for some free gas. Christy has another chance for you to win $500 in free fuel coming up just after 12 noon today with the cat. Have a good lunch, and we'll see you tomorrow morning on a Friday.

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0: 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I'm Christy O'Brien with the 2K Cafe for Lunch, brought to you by Two Brothers Junk Removal and Cleanout Services at the number 2brothersjunkremoval.com. Coming up, we've got the first number one for James Otto, Taylor Swift, Tracy Byrd will get things started next. 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
1: 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I'm Coe Wetzel with my new song with Ella Langley, Jaded. 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

0: What time zone am I on? What country am I in?
1: It doesn't matter. It's 5 o'clock somewhere.
0: It's always on 5 in Margaritaville, come to think of it.
1: Yeah, I heard that.
0: You've been there, haven't you?
1: Yes, sir.
0: I've seen your boat there.
1: I've been to Margaritaville a few times.
0: All right. Well, that's good.
1: Stumble my way back.
0: Okay. Well, we just want to make sure you can keep it between the navigational beacons.
1: Between the buoys. I got it.
0: All right. Well, it's 5 o'clock. Let's go somewhere.
1: I'm ready. Crank it up.
0: Let's get out of here.
1: I'm gone.

0: Napoleon Dynamite.
1: Darn it, I didn't get to eat anything today.
0: The implosion of the vet. It's the 2K Cafe on Cat Country 96.

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1: Billy Currington, Do I Make You Wanna? 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I'm Christy O'Brien. 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

Kakatrue 96, 107.1 in the Poconos, streaming with the Kakatrue 96 app. Easton Garlic Fest coming up this weekend. They are going to be running the trolley Saturday and Sunday from the West Ward and South Side. Here's Scotty McCreary. Everybody.

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0: 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I'm Christy O'Brien. We've got Jingle Jam coming up November 12th at the State Theater in Easton. Another great lineup this year, including Graylin James, Matt Stell, Harper Grace, Kevin Powers, Tori Rose, and Lakeland Lemmings. 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They benefit the Freddie Awards thanks to Kelly Nissan and Banco Beverage. We got Keith Urban coming up next.
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Wilkes-Barre's Chalk Fest coming up this Saturday at River Common. Who doesn't want to just take chalk and decorate everything? They're also going to have the Family Fishing Program.

0: There's Megan Maroney 6 months later on Cat Country 96, 107.1 in the Poconos, and in Northeast PA, 93.7 and 95.7. I'm Christy O'Brien. 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We'll give you a keyword. Text it for your chance to be that week's winner. So next chance coming up at 4 this afternoon with Jerry. Thanks to Lehigh Valley Hyundai, the legend of Lehigh Street, lehighvalleyhyundai.com. Ella Langley coming up next.
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You could be seeing Dan and Shay next week in Philly. Tell you how to win some tickets in 15 minutes. Here's Chase Matthew holding it down.

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1: 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I'm Christy O'Brien. 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

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Megan Maroney honored this week. Time named her one of the world's most influential rising stars. 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
1: 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I'm Christy O'Brien. Fuel Fest continues. Another shot this week at $500 in free gas. 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So one more chance coming up today, 4 with Jerry this afternoon. Thanks to Lehigh Valley Hyundai, the legend of Lehigh Street, LehighValleyHyundai.com. 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
14: A better life with Dr. Sanjay Gupta.
15: If there is one public health message that never gets old, it is this. Screening can save lives. And now there's an easier option to test for colorectal cancer and hopefully catch it really early. For the first time, the American Cancer Society is including a simple blood test among its recommended screening options for average risk adults 45 and older. Colonoscopy is still the gold standard. Why? Well, it can find and remove precancerous growths before they ever turn into cancer. A blood test can't do that, so this isn't meant to replace that. But here's the thing. About 1 in 3 eligible adults still have not been screened at all. And colorectal cancer is now the leading cause of cancer death for Americans under the age of 50. If what's held you back is the prep or the procedure, this option takes away your last excuse. I'm Dr. Sanjay Gupta, helping you live a better life.
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1: 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It's Jerry Patton, Jingle Jam. That's going to be happening November 12th, State Theater in Easton. 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
2: 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I'm Coe Wetzel with my new song with Ella Langley, Jaded. 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So Tehachi is, it's from, you know, the most notable restaurant in East Texas, I'd say Pittsburgh Hot Links. 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I don't recommend it if you're going to go run for 5 miles or do whatever you're doing. But no, it's great. Shout out Pittsburgh Hot Links, one of my favorite restaurants of all time.

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You're going to see him on The Voice on Monday nights. You're also going to see him next summer at PPL Center. 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

0: Hudson West, Brook and Cat Catcher 96, 107.1 at the Poconos, 93.7, 95.7 at Northeast PA. Got a big game tailgate party before the Birds game on Sunday. Sam Malone out with Miller Lite and all kind of Miller Lite prizes. Ringer's Roost, Liberty Street in Allentown. He'll be out there from noon till 1:30. That is before and during the game on Sunday with Cat Catcher 96. Josh Ross and a Jingle Jam artist coming up next.
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6: In Jersey, 78 eastbound, an accident at exit 11 blocks the right lane. Watch for delays back to exit 7. In PH, 78 westbound slow between 33 and Hellertown. 33 northbound jammed at 22. 22 westbound usual delays at Airport Road. Eastbound slow between 309 and MacArthur. On the turnpike, there's an accident northbound after Pocono blocking the right lane. If you see a traffic problem, call our toll-free tip line, 855-ROAD-TIP. I'm Christy O'Brien.
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0: 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This guy will be at our Cat Country 96 Jingle Jam November 12th. Graylin James, Water at a Wedding on the Cat.
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2: In Jersey, 78 eastbound at exit 11, we've got an accident blocking the right lane. Watch for stop traffic. In PA, 78 westbound, delays between 33 and Hellertown. 22 westbound jammed at Airport Road, eastbound stop and go between 309 and MacArthur. 33 northbound, usual delays at 22. If you see a traffic problem, call their toll-free tip line, 855-ROAD-TIP. 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

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It's Witchfest happening Saturday, 2 o'clock at the Bethlehem Rose Garden. You can't miss it. 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

0: 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Sam is going to be out with Miller Lite, Ringer's Roost on Liberty Street in Allentown, all kinds of Miller Lite and Catcatcher 96 swag, and a win. 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
8: Allentown 78 eastbound reports of an accident near Lehigh Street. We've got stop traffic from Hamilton Boulevard. 78 westbound delays between 33 and Hellertown. 33 northbound stop and go at 22. 22 westbound jammed at Airport Road. Eastbound delays between 309 and Fullerton. If you see a traffic problem, call our toll-free tip line 855-ROAD-TIP. I'm Christy O'Brien.
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lights of a corner bar, and it just seemed right, so I pulled up. 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
4: Allentown, 78 eastbound at Lehigh Street. Accident's been moved to the shoulder. Mile marker 58. Stop traffic back to Hamilton Boulevard. 78 westbound delays between 33 and Hellertown. 33 northbound slow at 22. 22 westbound, we've got delays between 512 and Airport Road. Eastbound stop and go between 309 and MacArthur. 309 jam northbound between 22 and Huckleberry Road. If you see a traffic problem, call their toll-free tip line 855-ROAD-TIP. I'm Christy O'Brien.
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0: 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Dan and Chase Say So, song number four. Ella Langley, Love and Life Again, song number three. Jason Aldean, Don't Tell On Me, was song number two. On song number one, it's a Cat Country 96 Jingle Jam artist, Kevin Powers, Move On, Cat Country 96.

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0: 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Jingle Jam, November 12th, State Theater in Easton. What a great night it's going to be with Graylin James, Matt Stell, Harper Grace, Kevin Powers, Tori Rose, Lakeland Lemmings, helping out the Freddie Awards. 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For over 90 years, you can count on Kelly. Luke Bryan coming up. Also, Eric Church on the cast.
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2: 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Here comes the rush. He fires. Touchdown. Darius Cooper. What a play.
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4: Allentown, 78 eastbound at Lehigh Street. We've got an accident off at the shoulder. Mile marker 58 delays back to Hamilton. 22 eastbound jam between 309 and MacArthur. Westbound, usual delays between 512 and Airport Road. 309 northbound, stop traffic between 22 and Kernsville Road in Orfield. If you see a traffic problem, call our toll-free tip line, 855-ROAD-TIP. I'm Christy O'Brien.
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0: 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Jingle Jam, November 12th, State Theater in Easton. What a great night it's going to be, too. Graylin James, Matt Stell, Harper Grace, they're going to be there. Kevin Powers, Tori Rose, Lakeland Lemmings, helping out the Freddie Awards. 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
1: What's up, y'all? I'm Cole Wetzel with my new song with Ella Langley, Jaded. 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

Yep, next year he's got the stadium tour happening. He's going to be landing in Philadelphia at Lincoln Financial Field. Sheryl Crow's on the tour with him. Also our guy, Graylin James, who we're going to see at Jingle Jam on November 12th. 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

0: Megan Moroney and Cat Country 96, 107.1 at the Poconos, 93.7 and 95.7 in Northeast PA. It's a big-time tailgate party before the Birds game. Sam is going to be out with Miller Lite, Ringer's Roost, Liberty Street in Allentown, noon till 1:30, and that is going to be happening when? Sunday, of course, with Cat Country 96. Should be a lot of fun. And the Birds are going to bring home a win. I'm confident they will. Kane Brown coming up, also Jason Aldean.
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